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1: Wise men say, only fools wishing. Oh, but I

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